Still a lefty. Boston holding strong at number 14 on American Country Countdown. It's Ryan, and we may not have had our guest this weekend, Corey Kent, singing on the radio if it wasn't for Willie Nelson, believe it or not. Yeah, Willie pulled a 16-year-old Corey Kent on stage and convinced him to move to Nashville. Isn't that wild? Thank you, Willie. We're going to play Corey Kent or Corey Can't with Corey after Willie and his former ACC number one with Toby. Here for my horses, American Country Countdown. Yeah.

0: Nelson and Toby Keith. That was number one here in ACC back in June of 2003. Beer for My Horses, American Country Countdown. Ryan Fox here with Corey Kent on the show this weekend. Yeah, she's running right back to his arms again. I'm sitting all alone in the cold, rocking mountain low. Okay, Corey, we're going to play a game we've never played before. It's one we're calling Corey Kent or Corey Can't. We clearly have too much time on our hands here.
1: Oh, that's good.
0: Play more than one instrument, Corey Kent or Corey Can't?
1: Corey Kent.
0: Okay. Play pickleball.
1: Yeah, Corey Kent. Maybe not well, but...
0: It's okay. We won't tell. Corey Kent or Corey Can't play Mr. Fix-It around the house?
1: Yeah, to a certain extent. Electrocuted myself installing a ceiling fan not too long ago. Found out Corey can't do ceiling fans. But I built a chicken coop and a little chicken run recently. So, yeah, Corey Kent.
0: Drive a stick shift, Corey Kent.
1: Corey Kent.
0: Okay, we've talked about this. You drive a classic Ford Bronco. Is that a stick?
1: No, it's not. It's not. Okay. I think riding motorcycles has helped that, you know, the friction zone, as they call it.
0: Here with Corey Kent on American Country Countdown. Corey Kent or Corey Can't speak a foreign language?
1: Corey Can't, for sure. I am completely lost in foreign countries.
0: Keep touring and maybe you'll learn something here or there. And finally, impress us with your mad grilling skills. Corey Kent or Corey Can't?
1: Corey Can't. No, I can't. I suck at cooking. I wish I was good. I'm working on it. Yeah, no, Corey can't.
0: That's okay. You know what I'm going to do? I'm going to send my guy Matt Pittman from Meat Church up to your house. He's going to teach you everything you need to know about grilling. You can thank me later.
1: I need all the help I can get, brother.
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0: John Morgan up two spots to number 13 on American Country Countdown. That is Kid Myself. It's Ryan Fox. And no kidding, we have a free flyaway to see Tim McGraw on his Pawnshop Guitar Tour this fall. Thanks to our friends at O'Reilly Auto Parts. 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We got it all covered, too. Hotel, airfare, tickets, backstage access to meet Tim, spending money, and so much more only at AmericanCountryCountdown.com. 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And Kane Brown, it's Woman, ACC.
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Brown at number 12. That's Woman on American Country Countdown with Ryan Fox. And so many stories of stars in country music seem to have a similar storyline. You pack up your car, drive to Music City to make it big, chase that dream. It happened in a different way, though, for Riley Green. And he'll break it down after his hit in 2019. There was this girl, an ACC extra. Never knew.

0: Green and his ACC number one from July of 2019. There was this girl on American Country Countdown. It's Ryan Fox, and it wasn't always music front and center for Riley. In fact, he's worked a lot of very tough jobs on his way up. And as he tells NBC's Willie Geist, there was a time when music wasn't even on his radar.
1: I don't remember any point through high school, even college, thinking like I might have a music career.
2: Really?
1: No, and when I stopped playing ball in college and I was kind of just working construction and I started playing in bars. And I'm playing cover shows at these bars and somebody else would get up after me and they could sing circles around me. So what only thing I could do to set myself apart was to write, because nobody can write the exact story that I'm going to come up with. And when people started to tell me that this meant something to them or that line reminded them of this or whatever, that was when I kind of became passionate about it.
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1: All stands up and nowhere to go.

love that residency this weekend at Sphere in Las Vegas. Kenny Chesney up two spots this weekend on American Country Countdown number 11. It's Carry On. It's Ryan Fox. And if it was an award show, I don't think the cameras would have been able to catch all the celebrities that were there. I am talking to Corey about Taylor Swift's wedding in New York City last weekend. Who was there? We got the rundown in our ACC Inside America after Ashley McBride. And what if we don't? An ACC Next Track.

0: moving up two spots to number 10 on this weekend's American Country Countdown. Taylor Swift, I knew it. I knew you.
1: ACC. Inside America.
0: And speaking of Taylor and what some are calling America's biggest wedding, the list of celebs attending her nuptials with Travis Kelce at Madison Square Garden last weekend was long and impressive. For starters, Adam Sandler acted as officiant for the nuptials. Who had that on their bingo card? He wasn't the only actor there, though. Everyone from Tom Hanks to Brad Pitt to Jason Sudeikis, Emma Stone, Reese Witherspoon, Liam Hemsworth, Hugh Grant, Bradley Cooper was there, Paul Rudd, even Steven Spielberg there to celebrate the big night. Musical icons like Ed Sheeran, Jennifer Lopez, Sir Paul McCartney, Stevie Nicks, Fergie, Sabrina Carpenter were also there, along with their besties Selena Gomez, Gigi Hadid, Zoe Kravitz, and more. The world of country was well represented with Brad Paisley, Tim McGraw, Chris Stapleton, Little Big Town, Miranda Lambert, Maren Morris, Shaboozy, Kelsey Ballerini, and Joe Don Rooney. And sports obviously were a big part of the night as her new husband, Travis Kelce, is tied in for the Kansas City Chiefs. Patrick Mahomes, his quarterback, was there. Tom Brady, Joe Buck, Aaron Andrews, Andy Reid. Also on the list, Rob Gronkowski, Matt Stafford, Michael Strahan, Pat McAfee, and Peyton Manning. And from the world of entertainment, Jimmy Fallon, Stephen Colbert, Seth Meyers, Conan O'Brien, all the talk show hosts, Robin Roberts, Graham Norton, Simone Biles, and Cindy Crawford were all there to see them say, I do. Congrats to the happy couple, Taylor and Travis, married just in time for fall camp. How's that for timing? Can't wait to see what's next with those two. 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

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New and Now, It's Killing Me on American Country Countdown. You got Ryan Fox, and there's a very cool story going around about Darius Rucker and something he's sharing about another country superstar. Who is it, and what is he saying? Well, we'll get to that from Darius after Bailey Zimmerman. Number 9, Chevy Silverado, American Country Countdown.

0: song.
1: ACC number one from 2010, comeback song. Darius Rucker on American Country Countdown. It's Ryan Fox with all the hits. And did you know that Garth Brooks once did something extra special for Darius Rucker and his band Hootie and the Blowfish? Yeah, in fact, Darius recently shared that story on Absolute Radio in the UK. Check this out.
2: I'm friends with Garth a while. I got to play with him. And one of my favorite stories is Hootie and the Blowfish. I think it was 1997, 98. We were supposed to play the American Music Awards, and we just didn't want to play it. We were tired, and we said we'd go, but we weren't going to play it. And we're up for Entertainer of the Year, and Garth wins Entertainer of the Year. And he gets up there, and his speech was that he didn't think he deserved it, and he left that award. And when he was asked backstage why he didn't take the award, because he said everybody in the business knew that Hootie the Blowfish deserved that award. And I thought that was one of the most stand-up things anybody's ever done. And the funny thing is, was that the CMAs were backstage, and would tell that story, and Garth was laughing, and he looked at me and said, Darius, you know where that award is now? I said, where? He said, oh, my mantle.
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2: 3 hours down, 1 hour to go. This is the number one country music countdown in the world. American Country Countdown. It's Ryan Fox. How would you like to fly away to see Tim McGraw? We got details on how you could win this on the way. Plus, an ACC next track, something new and now from Cody Johnson. Brian Kelly pays tribute to Jimmy Buffett. And more with our special guest this weekend, Corey Kent. All from the ACC, O'Reilly Auto Parts Studio. So what do you say we get back to the countdown at a song that was number one 10 years ago this weekend? Keith Urban, Wasted Time, and ACC Extra. The rain is-

0: Keith Urban with a summer jam. Wasted Time, numero uno, 10 years ago this weekend on American Country Countdown. I'm Ryan Fox, and time is running out for you to win our free flyaway to see Tim McGraw on his Pawn Shop guitar tour this fall. 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But hurry, your shot at winning ends this weekend. And speaking of winning, former ACC number one right here, Ella Langley. Be her. 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

0: Brand new from Jelly Roll, an ACC Sure Shot. That one is sure to join the countdown very soon. It's Hands Up on American Country Countdown. It's Ryan, and it wasn't long ago that this was a new song from our guest this weekend, Corey Kent, with Co Wetzel. We talk Rock Mountain Low with Corey after we hear him and Co sing it on American Country Countdown.
1: Number 6.

0: is number 7 on this weekend's American Country Countdown. Co Edsel and our guest this weekend, Corey Kent, Rocky Mountain Low. And Ryan and Corey, congratulations on this song, man.
1: Thank you, man. Thank you. Yeah, it's exciting. It's, you know, obviously, anytime you get to work with a buddy right down the road in Texas, that's a fun thing. And to see it winning is really cool. Winning with friends is the coolest feeling.
0: Yeah, it seems like a natural fit to have you and Co on the same song and on this song. Did it come about naturally?
1: Yeah, I mean, just I met Co in Cabo a handful of years back and knew from that moment, it's like, we're going to be friends. How do you not become good friends when you meet in Cabo, you know, smoke some cigars on the beach? So, but we just got put on a lot of the same festivals and shows. We have, I think our music complements each other really well. And so we've just been finding ourselves on more and more shows together. And that relationship just kept growing, and just Co's become a good buddy. And, you know, I wrote this song, and I sent it to him, and I was like, man, it just sounds like You Belong on verse 2. Like, it was a different approach from any other feature that I've ever done, because I've kind of had to put thought into who I'm going to ask. And on this one, it was like, there is only one person. Like, it's Co or it's nobody. And so I sent it to him, and he goes, man, this is a damn song I'm in. But, you know, I don't know how many people know this, but it is incredibly hard to get a duet across the finish line, because if you're, especially, we both have major labels, we both have management, there's just so many people that you gotta, that you have to sign off on that. So we just decided, let's not tell anybody. So we booked the studio out in Cisco, Texas, hired the film crew, cut the song, had a fun day, and then turned the song in. We were like, this is what we want. And we made it happen, and it's been awesome to see it, you know, take off.
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0: Holmes, Be By You, number 6 on American Country Countdown. Cody Johnson is the reigning ACM Entertainer of the Year. And in his acceptance speech, he mentioned Luke Combs, Kojo, with an ACC Next track right now. 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
1: He's a ranch hand in a pinch, man. Hotter than the red on the cattle brand. Cause she's a gold digger with a quick trigger. A cast iron skillet swinging lid flipper. Now he's a double wide on the county line. Sipping on a six pack of Lone Star Light. She did him dirty, took him to the cleaners.

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1: ACC New and Now, that is Horseback on American Country Countdown. And Ryan, and regarding his new song, Cody says, quote, most breakup songs are about getting the girl back. This one is about getting the horse back. It's track number one on his latest album, Banks of the Trinity, which came out last month. And speaking of new, Brian Kelly, a Florida Georgia Line, has released a new song to kick off the month, a song he co-wrote with his wife called Jimmy Buffett Summer.
2: Gotta live it out. Don't want to have to wonder. I'm running on rum right now. It's a Jimmy Buffett Summer.
1: Not bad at all. And that's what's new and now this weekend on American Country Countdown. 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

latest from our special guest this weekend, Corey Kent. And his Empty Words. So good. An ACC world premiere on American Country Countdown. I'm Ryan Fox, and sometimes regulation can be a good thing, and sometimes not so much. But wait to hear what's come along that's helping young innovators get things done. I'll tell you as we take a look on the bright side after Ella Langley and Morgan Wallen. I Can't Love You Anymore, American Country Countdown. Number 5.

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0: Travis Trent with an uplifting song that went all the way to number 2 on American Country Countdown back in 2001. It's a great day to be alive on ACC.
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0: Every week here on ACC, we like to take a look at the bright side, and this news out of Michigan definitely fits the bill. It involves a new prospective law that would protect childhood lemonade stands. This came out of a local health department demanding that kids pay repeated fees to run their lemonade stands in their neighborhoods. And the new proposed law would change all that. It permits minors to operate a temporary food business serving non-temperature controlled beverages on private property without paying anyone to do so. And do you remember not too long ago when Luke Combs, on the way to a concert, stopped by a lemonade stand run by some kids? This was back in May. He tipped $120, making the total for the day that the kids made $300. And here's what those kids, Will, Luke, and Finley, told the news station in Green Bay at the time.
3: So he said, "What's your guys' favorite type of drink?" And we said bubbler, and then he asked for 4 of them.
4: So how much did he give you guys?
3: $120 in tips, and then we got $300 in all.
0: So kids in Michigan, if a country star stops by your lemonade stand and wants to leave you a big tip like Luke Combs, you're now good to pocket that change. And it's stories like this that make us love taking a look at the bright side. 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Your kitchen says a lot about you. Let it brag.
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1: Last week, he topped our chart at number one. This week, he slides to number four. But hey, look, Josh Ross on American Country Countdown. It's Ryan Fox with all the hits and the stars, coast to coast and around the world. And Megan Maroney is taking some well-deserved time off. You may have seen her posting some pics from the beach. But that doesn't stop Megan from being Megan. I'll explain after she sings Beautiful Things on American Country Countdown. Number three.

Megan Maroney up 5 spots this weekend to number 3 on American Country Countdown. It's Beautiful Things. I'm Ryan Fox, and we got a new album from Megan back in February called Cloud 9, but believe it or not, she's already working on new music. Check out this exclusive acoustic sneak peek from Megan Maroney. I take it.

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2: Welcome back to American Country Countdown. I'm Ryan Fox, your host, and Morgan Wallen is no stranger to being in the number one spot here at ACC. Seems like everything he touches turns to gold these days. But for this week at least, he'll have to settle for the second biggest song in North America. It's Don't We, American Country Countdown.
1: Number two.

Morgan Wallen sliding up one spot this weekend to number two on American Country Countdown. It's Don't We? It's Ryan Fox. And now we have arrived to the number one song in America. And it's by an artist who has reached number one here on our chart an incredible 26 times with massive hits like Burning It Down, Dirt Road Anthem, Big Green Tractor, Don't You Want to Stay, and Take a Little Ride. But with this latest number one, his 27th, he enters even more rarefied air, as he's now passed legends George Strait and Alan Jackson to become the star with the fourth most number one hits. A list, by the way, that's topped by Kenny Chesney with 33 number ones. It was only back in February that this superstar was last at number one with How Far Does a Goodbye Go? And now, here in July, he's reached the top of ACC Mountain again. The brand new number one song in America on American Country Countdown belongs to Jason Aldean. This is Don't Tell On Me. Number.

0: There you have it. The brand new number one song in America on American Country Countdown. It's Jason Aldean with Don't Tell On Me. American Country Countdown is the longest running country countdown show in the USA. 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The countdown was created by Casey Kasem, Dom Bastani, and Tom Rounds. ACC is a production of Westwood One. Special thanks to Chris Carson, Dingo O'Brien, Corey Linton, and Susan Stevens for helping us bring you the biggest hits and the biggest stars every weekend right here. Big thanks to our special guest this week, Corey Kent, for being on the show. And make sure you join us next week when more big stars will be dropping by. And we may just have a brand new number one song. Until then, this is Ryan Fox saying be safe, take care of each other, and we'll see you then.
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0: it's me, Dylan Stone, and we're just putting on our parachute pants. We're getting the DeLorean all polished up, and then we're ready to take a little trip to the past to visit all your favorite singers. Is the car ready yet, Biff?
1: Just going to set up the second cone now.
0: Good. I got my Walkman in my pocket, and I just might make a stop at the MTV Awards. If you think video killed the radio star, think again. 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

Christian Marlin Michelle's video just CKLB Redwood and Scene 101.9. Think Earth into Tilting is a bit and soon on it, Ozin said Disney Ozin. No hell has new, and do not want a sea hunter soon, because they don't a sea hunter soon in what Bashana Sasarello.

0: it's me, Dylan Stone, and we're just putting on our parachute pants. We're getting the DeLorean all polished up, and then we're ready to take a little trip to the past to visit all your favorite singers. Is the car ready yet, Biff?
1: Just finishing up the second cone now.
0: Good. I got my Walkman in my pocket, and I just might make a stop at the MTV Awards. 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

Well, here we are back again with 60 Minutes chock full of country memories from the past on a program called Vintage Country. I'm your host, Bill Legere, inviting you to join us as we take our musical journey back through the pages of

Hoadland, Nova Scotian by Chuck Irwin, and I think I read somewhere that he's a cousin to Wolf Carter, and I wonder if this who he means. And speaking of Yodeling Nova Scotians, here's Wolf Carter and the Rootin' Tootin' Cowboy.

Cowboy, my guns hang at my hip. 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When the flaming sun is setting, its last rays growing dim, I always start a shoot.

I think I've got some good ones for you this week. Alonzo Marsh, Roy Payne, and the McCormick Brothers are a few we'll be hearing over the next 50 minutes or so. And we also have another brand new song by Hank Williams. Before we get to these, Carl Smith dropped by to tell us he's in love.

0: among my top five all-time artists is Ernest Tubb. And here he is now with Johnny Paycheck and one of Ernest's earlier hits, Let's Say Goodbye Like We Said Hello.
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3: How's it going?
2: Dave isn't a scientist or an athlete, but Dave regularly does his part to exercise and help fight global warming.
3: You bet I do.
2: His secret? Go for green.
3: Go for green. Woo!
2: Once a week, Dave picks a place that's less than 3 kilometers from his home, like work, the store, or a friend's house.
3: Friend's house.
2: Then instead of driving, he simply takes 10 minutes to walk, skate, ride, whatever.
3: Whatever.
2: And do you know why Dave does this?
3: Because it makes me look sexy.
2: That's right.
3: I'm a sexy boy.
2: Stop that. It's good for the environment.
3: And it makes me look sexy.
2: Stop it.

I finally got around to playing that one. Between shows, I think of it and forget it again till now. And now, one we missed for our bluegrass programs, Red Hen.

0: We now go to February the 20th, 1929, for our collector's item for this week. Quite rare indeed.
1: Hello there, gang. How are you, Charlie Bowman?
2: Hello.
1: Hello, Wilson. All right.
2: Now, listen, what are you boys doing up here in the woods like this?
1: Well, I'll tell you, we're making a little liquor, drinking a little liquor, selling a little liquor along.
2: You got some here smelling mighty good. What is that?
1: Oh, that's you smelling so loud.
2: Yeah, what is that?
1: Oh, that's Cater brandy.
2: Can I taste it?
1: Can you taste it?
2: Yeah.
1: Well, sure you can. Just wait till I get you a quart here.
2: All right, boy.
1: Oh,
2: that's good, though. That's good.
1: Oh, you like it.
2: Who is that little runt over there with his page around his neck?
1: Oh, that little runt on the stump over
2: there?
1: Well, that's my brother, Walter Bowman.
2: It is.
1: Yeah.
2: How'd it do?
3: Hello there.
2: Well, Charlie, you still play the fiddle, do you?
1: Oh, sure, I hang to the old fiddle.
3: Well, you know, since your boy's got all the instruments up here, why, I play guitar. Let's have a little tune.
1: Oh, you play the guitar?
2: Yeah.
1: Well, get that guitar sitting in that tree there.
2: All right, here you go. What's going to be the first thing?
3: Oh, the first number, let me see. The first tune is an old tune called Money in Both Pockets. Do something like this.
2: Let it go. That sounds good.
1: All right, get right, boys. What do you say? Let it go.

0: Well, that sounds good. That's a doggone good piece of music, but it don't fit my pocket, Charlie.
1: It don't fit your pocket?
0: No, if you got anything any better, any different than that.
1: Oh, let me see. You want something to suit your pocket?
0: That's exactly.
1: All right, let me see. Well, all right, I'll play another tune.
0: Well, what is it?
1: Boys, my money's all gone.
0: That's it exactly. That fits me.
1: That suits you better.
0: Yeah, that suits me.
1: I think it suits the gang better. So here, let's play something like this.
0: That's right.

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I'm pleased when I see the newer artists also recognizing this fact, like Loretta Lynn doing Ernest Tubbs' 40s. It's been so long, darlin'.

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4: I've ridden the subways and the dreary city days. 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You sure

chilly breeze that's sighing, and the coyotes that's crying, and the gleam of that pale white moon. 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

0: that rolling prairie where the cattle dairy let me live a life that's right. 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
1: That Hank Snow item goes out to Junior Park, one of his favorites. And now one of my favorites, Kitty Wells and Burning Memories.

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the Sons of the Pioneers fans, that was the Rangemen. Nice stuff indeed, isn't it? And now back to our Ask and You Shall Receive department. A listener in the Montreal area wanted to hear one called No One to Welcome Me Home by Hank Williams. Well, I regret to inform that Hank Williams didn't record that particular song, but we have it, and we're going to play tonight the Blue Sky Boys version. So here's Bill and Earl Bullock and one called No One to Welcome Me Home.

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0: And now, especially for all the Newfoundlanders and especially for the Stephenville area people, we have Roy Payne and the Goofy Newfie.
1: Now, I know that we don't talk like you mainlanders, and I know that we're the victims of your jokes.

0: Goofy Screech. 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
1: It's kind of funny how you can remember things that don't seem to mean much. I remember a verse of a song which I bought a record of in 1950, and it goes something like this. The miseries of memories of love affairs that could not be. The story's old and the plot's always the same. Don't ask me why I remember that, but I do. And I kind of like it anyway. It's from a song called Mosey On, and it's Dude Martin and the Roundup Rangers, and of course, Mosey On.

0: having to wait. And this old boy walked up with a big possum grin and just opened the car door and got right in. And I thought, what kind of deal is this? Now, you know, the thing that was a-getting me the most was the way this old boy seemed to feel his oats. He was really getting under my skin, just a-sitting over there with that big stupid grin. And I thought, what kind of deal is this? So I got to wondering about this friend of Liz, and I figured in a minute she'll tell me who he is. We drove along, I thought, man, oh man, cause me and him and Liz is all three are holding hands, and I thought, what kind of deal is this? Now, I ain't too smart, but I can still see that this whole deal looked all fouled up to me. So I thought I'd better stop it. It was going too far, cause she was hugging me and he was hugging her, and boy, I thought, what kind of deal is this? Well, I knowed it wasn't right, but what could I say? So I thought I just let it go along that way. But pretty soon I knowed it. I was out on a limb, cause I couldn't kiss her without kissing him. And boy, I thought, what kind of deal is this? So I stopped the car and I said, now look here, Liz, you better tell me who this guy is. She said, I don't know him. I thought he was your friend. I said, well, if you don't know him, what's he doing here then? But what kind of deal is this? So I grabbed him by the collar and I pulled him from the car and I said, man, I ain't never seen nobody like you are. How come you pull these kind of jokes? And he said, well, sometimes it works, sometimes it don't. And I thought, what kind of deal is this? Well, I dropped back my fist to hit him in the face. He broke loose and run like a snake. And now here I stand just looking at Liz, and both of us are wondering who this guy is. Now, what kind of deal do you think this is? I wish, if you find out, I wish you'd let me know, because, boy, I ain't never been mixed up before.
1: Well, the deal is this. It's all over for this week, but we've got another deal for next week, and we'll be back at the same time, of course, on the same station. So tune in and tell your friends and make sure they tune in to good vintage country music. And if you get time, give the station a call or drop them a note, because they're more than pleased to hear from you. And this is Country Bill saying, remember, it's nice to be important, but it's more important to be nice. For our three friends up north, Imatawan. Good night. Goodbye, good luck, and may the good Lord take a liking to you.

Hello, I'm Brad Savage. I am an obsessive record collector. Now I'm sharing this lifelong collection with the world on a special one-hour show called Cruisin' the Decades. The concept is one song per decade from 1920 through the 2020s. It's almost like a time machine cruising through 100 years of music. Any genre and style of music is okay. Everything's represented. I hope you'll join me for Cruisin' the Decades each Saturday at 11 a.m. right here on CKLB Radio, the voice of Denendeh.

0: it's me, Dylan Stone, and we're just putting on our parachute pants. We're getting the DeLorean all polished up, and then we're ready to take a little trip to the past to visit all your favorite singers. Is the car ready yet, Biff?
1: Just finishing up the second coat now.
0: Good. I got my Walkman in my pocket, and I just might make a stop at the MTV Awards. If you think video killed the radio star, think again. 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

0: it's me, Dylan Stone, and we're just putting on our parachute pants. We're getting the DeLorean all polished up, and then we're ready to take a little trip to the past to visit all your favorite singers. Is the car ready yet, Biff?
1: Just finishing up the second coat now.
0: Good. I got my Walkman in my pocket, and I just might make a stop at the MTV Awards. 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

0: Have you ever thought about digging back in popular music history? Let's hear what music sounded like 100 years ago. I'm Brad Savage, and I hope you'll join me for a musical time machine called Cruise in the Decades, each Saturday at 11 a.m. on CKLB Radio. 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

My two great racehorses, one of them named Tim Brooks from Kentucky, the other named Molly from over in Ireland. And Molly was living in California at the time, and Tim Brooks was racing up in Kentucky. And they heard about how fast each other was, and it was a long way back in them days between Kentucky and California. So they met halfway, and they had a race. And this is the true story.

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0: it's me, Dylan Stone, and we're just putting on our parachute pants. We're getting the DeLorean all polished up, and then we're ready to take a little trip to the past to visit all your favorite singers. Is the car ready yet, Biff?
1: Just finish up the second coat now.
0: Good. I got my Walkman in my pocket, and I just might make a stop at the MTV Awards. 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

0: It's just about time for a fresh hour of the blues, plus a couple of features, and At the Crossroads has the goods. Check out Chris O'Leary, Miss Emily, Amani Burnham, Sue Foley, Gemini Dragon, and Nova Scotia's Curtis Matheson. Harold Youngrell Davenport is in the spotlight. Eric Burden and the Animals have the Lee Oscar Harmonica's Classic Cut from 1966.
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0: It's just about time for a fresh hour of the blues, plus a couple of features, and At the Crossroads has the goods. Check out Chris O'Leary, Miss Emily, Amani Burnham, Sue Foley, Gemini Dragon, and Nova Scotia's Curtis Matheson. Harold Youngrell Davenport is in the spotlight. Eric Burden and the Animals have the Lee Oscar Harmonicas Classic Cut for 1966.
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recognize me. I was gonna run the bank, I was gonna run the math. 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
1: This is folk singer Michael Jonathan. This week on Wood Songs, it's the music of the ocean from John Philip Sousa to John Paul Jones. It's the U.S. Navy band for the entire hour. 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
2: What songs? What's a dig? Go yet he can at a dead scene. What's a dig there? A died sent on Gomadu Honoki ah. Yet so a died a yidzim okay. Zet honey. So CKLB radio okay. Then a dead on radio okay. He that a yid a walk over there.
3: Twas a dark day in Dallas. November 63, a day that will live on in infamy. President Kennedy was a rattle high. Good day to be living and a good day to die. He had led to the slaughter like a sacrificial lamb. He said, wait a minute, boys, you know who I am. Of course we do, we know who you are. Then they blew off his head while he was still in the car. Shot down like a dog in broad daylight. Was a matter of timing, and the timing was right. You got unpaid debts we've come to collect. We're gonna kill you with hatred without any respect. We'll mock you and shock you, and we'll grin in your face. We've already got someone here to take your place. The day they blew out the brains of the king, thousands were watching, no one saw a thing. It happened so quickly, so quick by surprise. Right there in front of everyone's eyes. Greatest magic trick ever under the sun. Perfectly executed, skillfully done. Wolfman, oh Wolfman, oh Wolfman, how? Rub-a-dub-dub, it's a murder most foul. Hush, little children, you'll understand. The Beatles are coming, they're gonna hold your hand. Slide down the banister, go get your coat. Ferry across the Mersey and go for the throat. There's three bumps coming all dressed in rags. Pick up the pieces and lower the flags. I'm going to Woodstock, it's the Aquarian age. Then I'll go over to Altamont and sit near the stage. Put your head out the window, let the good times roll. There's a party going on behind the grassy knoll. Stack up the bricks, pour the cement. Don't say Dallas don't love you, Mr. President. Put your foot in the tank and step on the gas. Try to make it to the Triple Underpass. Blackface singer, whiteface clown. Better not show your faces after the sun goes down. I'm in the red light district like a cop on the beat. Living in a nightmare on Elm Street. when you're down on New Bellum, put your money in your shoe. Don't ask what your country can do for you. Cash on the bellhead, money to burn. Dealey Plaza, make a left-hand turn. I'm going down to the crossroads, gonna flag a ride. The place where faith, hope, and charity died. Shoot 'em while he runs, boy. Shoot 'em while you can. See if you can shoot the invisible man. Goodbye, Charlie. Goodbye, Uncle Sam. Frankly, Miss Scarlet, I don't give a damn. What is the truth? Where did it go? Ask Oswald and Ruby, they ought to know. Shut your mouth, say it, when I slow down. Business is business, and it's a murder.

Tommy, can you hear me? 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I'm riding in a long black Lincoln limousine. 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

my head in her lap. 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We're right down the street from the street where you live. They mutilated his body and they took out his brain. What more could they do? They piled on the pain. But his soul was not there where it was supposed to be at. For the last 50 years, they've been searching for that. Freedom, oh freedom, freedom over me. I hate to tell you, mister, but only dead men are free. Send me some love, tell me no lie. Throw the gun in the gutter and walk on by. Wake up, little Susie, let's go for a drive. Cross the Trinity River, let's keep hope alive. Turn the radio on, don't touch the dials. Parkland Hospital, only 6 more miles. You got me dizzy, Miss Lizzie, you fill me with lead. That magic bullet of yours has gone to my head. I'm just a patsy like Patsy Cline.

ugliest thing that you ever have seen. They killed him once and they killed him twice. Killed him like a human sacrifice. The day that they killed him, someone said to me, son, the age of the Antichrist has just only begun. Air Force One coming in through the gate. Johnson sworn in at 2:38. Let me know when you decide to throw in the towel. It is what it is, and it's murder most foul.

What's new, pussycat? What I say? I said the soul of a nation will turn away. And it's beginning to go into a slow decay. And that it's 36 hours past Judgment Day. Wolfman Jack, he's speaking in tongues. He's going on and on at the top of his lungs. Play me a song, Mr. Wolfman Jack. Play it for me in my long Cadillac. Play me that only the good die young. Take me to the place Tom Dooley was hung. They say James Infirmary in the court of King James. If you want to remember, you better write down the names. Play it at James 2. Play it rather go blind. Play it for the man with a telepathic mind. Play John Lee Hooker, play Scratch My Back. Play it for that strip club owner named Jack. Guitar Slim going down slow. Play it for me and for Marilyn.

play. Please don't let me be misunderstood. Play it for the first lady, she ain't feeling too good. Play Don Henley, play Glenn Frey. Take it to the limit and let it go by. Play it for Kyle Wilson too. Looking far, far away down Gower Avenue. Play tragedy, play twilight time. Take me back to Tulsa to the scene of the crime. Play another one and another one bites the dust. Play the old rugged cross and in God we trust. Ride the pink horse down that long lonesome road. Stand there and wait for his head to explode. Play mystery train for Mr. Mystery. The man who fell down dead like a rootless tree. Play it for the reverend, play it for the pastor. Play it for the dog that got no master. Play Oscar Peterson,

joke, all that junk and all of that jazz. Lay something for the Birdman of Alcatraz. Play Buster Keaton.

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Play It Happened One Night and White Night of Sin. There's 12 million souls that are listening in. Play Merchant of Venice, play Merchants of Death. Play Stella by Starlight for Lady Macbeth. Don't worry, Mr. President. Help's on the way. Your brothers are coming. There'll be hell to pay. Brothers, what brothers? What's this about hell? Tell them we're waiting, keep coming. We'll get them as well. Love Field is where his plane touched down, but it never did get back up off the ground. It was a hard act to follow, second to none. They killed him on the altar of the rising sun. But they missed you for me and that old devil moon. Play Anything Goes at Memphis in June. Play Lonely at the Top and Lonely at the Brave. Play it for Houdini spinning around his grave. 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

marching through Georgia in Dumbarton Strums. 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

0: It's just about time for a fresh hour of the blues, plus a couple of features, and At the Crossroads has the goods. Check out Chris O'Leary, Miss Emily, Amani Burnham, Sue Foley, Gemini Dragon, and Nova Scotia's Curtis Matheson. Harold Youngrell Davenport is in the spotlight. Eric Burden and the Animals have the Lee Oscar Harmonicas Classic Cut from 1966.
1: Quickly, Crossroads, who you see? A yitzinka hunt o bit den etlum kani on a beaut or had a CKLB redo ga. Quiz a voice of den a day who yedela.

Old man Wrigley lived in that white house down the street where I grew up. Mama used to send me over with things. We struck a friendship up. Spent a few long summers out on his old porch swing. Said he was in the war, went in the Navy, lost his wife, lost his baby. 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

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She said, "Oh, by the way, son,

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0: This is folk singer Michael Jonathan this week on Wood Songs. It's the music of the ocean from John Philip Sousa to John Paul Jones. It's the U.S. Navy band for the entire hour. 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
1: Der Woodsong hu jesit dan sind ansin so nani ane ducht out in at lun zinke. Zet Disney ane di ducht ane at lun John C. Kilby reduke.

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Siki LB Radio, work a died net at a common dunhononi, I saw Honda in flat honey goods on hit ad. Do yet he seen laha ada. A quack was on good dee honey hit ad. Walk on no. One new goods on hit ad. The goo woozy honey, a giddy see honey, a gilla honey. Do the zones of sin doon ya lin hit ad. A ye honey he has on with how well lounge. I died in a common dunt at CKLB radio. Okay, waha.

outside too bright. Those blinds, yeah, let's just keep them closed. 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

Hello, I'm Brad Savage. I am an obsessive record collector. Now I'm sharing this lifelong collection with the world on a special one-hour show called Cruisin' the Decades. The concept is one song per decade from 1920 through the 2020s. It's almost like a time machine cruising through 100 years of music. Any genre and style of music is okay. Everything's represented. I hope you'll join me for Cruisin' the Decades each Saturday at 11 a.m. right here on CKLB Radio, the voice of Denendeh.

0: It's just about time for a fresh hour of the blues, plus a couple of features, and At the Crossroads has the goods. Check out Chris O'Leary, Miss Emily, Amani Burnham, Sue Foley, Gemini Dragon, and Nova Scotia's Curtis Matheson. Harold Youngrell Davenport is in the spotlight. Eric Burden and the Animals have the Lee Oscar Harmonicas Classic Cut from 1966.
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0: This is folk singer Michael Jonathan this week on Wood Songs. It's the music of the ocean from John Philip Sousa to John Paul Jones. It's the U.S. Navy band for the entire hour. 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
3: He kisses her goodbye and heads for the radio station. Oh, he hates to leave her, but he's got another show to do. He knows she gets lonely, so he lets her know he's thinking about her. And though millions are listening, she knows who he's talking to.

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He taped his show just so he could be home with her. The radio was playing, and as he walked in on her, her lover, he heard himself saying the last words that they ever heard.

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0: It's just about time for a fresh hour of the blues, plus a couple of features, and At the Crossroads has the goods. Check out Chris O'Leary, Miss Emily, Amani Burnham, Sue Foley, Gemini Dragon, and Nova Scotia's Curtis Matheson. Harold Youngrell Davenport is in the spotlight. Eric Burden and the Animals have the Lee Oscar Harmonica's Classic Cut from 1966.
1: Tonlu Ele Sinewita, Molake At the Crossroads. Taitsine Yakale Lofoton Sate Hajon CKLB Bates Ete Ek Dule Hoots Waho Chuta Quotz Etene Nenakotz Etene Hete Hoots Waho.

0: This is folk singer Michael Jonathan this week on Wood Songs. It's the music of the ocean from John Philip Sousa to John Paul Jones. It's the U.S. Navy band for the entire hour. 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
1: Tejinet a yakala horanosati, Paisi, Tejinet in Tati Guyente, Hejon, CKLB, Bates, Etik, Tishi, and Hititi, Tule, Hua on.

Tuesday morning, Michelle's video just CKLB reduced and seen 101.9. Zink urge into Til Zink is a bit and Sunani, Ozin, Disney Ozin. No hell has new, and do not want a see hunter soon, because they don't a see hunter soon in what Pashana Sasarello.

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short of this year. This sounds like mighty sweet music to my ear. I wouldn't have you to thinking that I'm the wrong kind of guy. I just sort of got an eye for the finer things of life.

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0: it's me, Dylan Stone, and we're just putting on our parachute pants. We're getting the DeLorean all polished up, and then we're ready to take a little trip to the past to visit all your favorite singers. Is the car ready yet, Biff?
1: Just finishing up the second cone now.
0: Good. I got my Walkman in my pocket, and I just might make a stop at the MTV Awards. If you think video killed the radio star, think again. 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

0: It's just about time for a fresh hour of the blues, plus a couple of features, and At the Crossroads has the goods. Check out Chris O'Leary, Miss Emily, Amani Burnham, Sue Foley, Gemini Dragon, and Nova Scotia's Curtis Matheson. Harold Youngrell Davenport is in the spotlight. Eric Burden and the Animals have the Lee Oscar Harmonica's Classic Cut from 1966.
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1: 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With

Me and that Navy ain't speaking. At sailing, I tell you, I'm through. On the advice of a doc, I got me a shop. I had to have something to do. These nerves I've got are from soaking too long when a ship got hit by a plane. And right here, about 4 years back, I met Grasshopper McLean. The sun was a-burning and the desert red hot, and his mother drove in with a flat. She went inside to cool off with a beer, and I saw her kid in the back. He lay on the seat in the sweltering heat with hair the color of flame. A red-headed mite, but smiling and bright, was little old Grasshopper McLean. I fixed her tire and was toting him round when she asked me how much she owed. I just laughed and said, oh, I'll settle for him. And to my surprise, she drove off down the road. I figured she'd sober and come hurrying back. But for 3 long years, she never came. And all that time, I was mother and dad to little old Grasshopper McLean. I'd tell him of ships I'd sailed on the seas when I put him to bed at night. And that freckle-faced kid was sharp as a tack and quick as a mate for a fight. I thought I'd wait till he growed a bit and let him pick out his own name. And one day he came in with a bug in his hand and he said, me, Grasshopper McLean. Oh, he'd mimic my walk and he'd mimic my talk. Like my shadow, he just tagged me around. He even had to be checked every time I was checked by the Navy doc over in town. The doc would laugh and thump his little old chest and say, feller, you're right as rain. Then he'd turn to me and tell me that I'd be a new man, thanks to Grasshopper McLean. I guess you wonder why I'm telling you this. Well, that's why I'm here doing time. For a bang and a sheriff and a red-headed dame that came to take what was mine. Ah, but you should have seen the way he fought. You could tell that kid was Navy trained. But this lonely cell wouldn't be so much like hell if I only had Grasshopper McLean.

0: it's me, Dylan Stone, and we're just putting on our parachute pants. We're getting the DeLorean all polished up, and then we're ready to take a little trip to the past to visit all your favorite singers. Is the car ready yet, Biff?
1: Just finishing up the second cone now.
0: Good. I got my Walkman in my pocket, and I just might make a stop at the MTV Awards. If you think video killed the radio star, think again. So don't forget to join me every Saturday from 6 to 8 p.m. for Vinyl on Chrome, right here on CKLB Radio.

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Good morning, Den and Day. How are you today? Welcome to today's broadcast of Den and Day Sunrise. I'm your host, Roy Dahl. It is Monday, July 13th, today, the 194th day of the year, which means if you're keeping track, there are only 171 days left in the year 2026. And by the way, if you are someone who is already looking forward to celebrating Valentine's Day next year on Sunday, February 14th, this is a reminder that you have to wait 215 days to show that someone special in your life exactly how much you love and appreciate them. So mark that down on your calendar, Sunday, February 14th, 2027. The Weather Bureau tells me that here in the Capital Region, we should be expecting sunny conditions today with a high of 25 and a low of 16 degrees. But remember, as always, wherever you are and whatever you're doing, as long as you have a smile on your face and a song in your heart and a skip in your step, every day is beautiful. So grab your coat, get outside, and enjoy the day with someone. Someone who works in a restaurant or a food outlet today. Find out what they do on a daily basis. What part of their job gives them the greatest career satisfaction? And how do they overcome some of their most challenging days? Who knows? Maybe after a long conversation over a hot coffee, a cup of tea, or a cool beverage, you might discover within yourself the desire to work in a restaurant or food outlet one day. We'd like to welcome all of our listeners from across Den and Day, whether you're listening as you're driving or from the comfort of your home, office, or work site. Good morning, Den and Day. And if you're tuned into us through CKLBRadio.com, whether you're tuned in from the Atlantic Canada, Quebec, Ontario, the Prairies, the West Coast, Yukon, or Nunavut regions, or perhaps somewhere else in the world, maybe you're tuned into us from Cameroon, or perhaps somewhere in Australia, or maybe even somewhere else in Mozambique. Well, wherever you tuned into us from, thank you for tuning in. We know you have lots of choices out there. There are thousands and thousands of internet radio stations and podcasts and hundreds of AM and FM stations all over the world. But we are really happy that you tuned into our station here in the Northwest Territories, otherwise known as Den and Day. As usual, we have a lot in store for you. We've got some great music, some interesting stories and tidbits along the way, regional weather and news updates later on. But before we get to all of that, let's sit back, relax, and enjoy this song that I'm sure will bring a smile to your face.

Welcome back. Yes, it is indeed Monday, July 13th. Today, the 28th Monday on the 28th week of 2026. And by the way, if you're keeping track, today marks the 23rd day of summer, which means there are only 72 days left until the arrival of fall. There are, of course, several reasons we should be celebrating today. For instance, did you know that today is National French Fry Day? It is also Gruntled Workers Day. But I'll tell you more about those later on in the show. Today we see the start of such things as Air Conditioning Appreciation Days, as well as National Baby Food Week. A reminder that the astrological sign for this time of July is Cancer, the birth flowers for July, larkspur, water lily, and delphinium. The birth stone, rubies. Famous people who were born on this day include Julius Caesar, the well-known Roman emperor, was born on this day in 100 BC. And here's a familiar face, Cheech Marin, the famous actor and comedian who is one half of the comedic group Cheech and Chong, was born on this day in 1946. Famous people who were married on this day. In 1914, English novelist D.H. Lawrence married German literary figure Frieda von Richthofen. In 1925, film producer and co-founder of Walt Disney Productions, Walter Disney, married Lillian Bounds. Scrolling through the pages of time now, looking for all the good things that happened on this day. In 1772, Captain James Cook started his second voyage to the South Seas aboard HMS Resolution to search for Terra Australis. In 1835, Swedish-American inventor John Ericsson filed for a patent for his screw propeller design. And in 1993, the Hollywood sign is officially dedicated in the hills above Hollywood, Los Angeles. It originally reads Hollywood Land, but the last four letters were dropped after renovation in 1949. In music history on this day, in 1959, the Shirelles released a song dedicated to the one I love. In 1964, the Beatles released the song A Hard Day's Night in the United States. And in 1974, George McRae hit the number one spot on the charts with the song Rock Your Baby. In sports history on this day, in 1934, in a game against Detroit, Babe Ruth hit his 700th career home run. And in 1997, Allison Nicholas of England won the U.S. Open Women's Golf Tournament. Your word of the day from our good friends at Merriam-Webster Dictionary is effulgence. And that is spelled E-F-F-U-L-G-E-N-C-E. Effulgence. It is an adjective. And it means radiant splendor or brilliance. An example of how you could use the word in a sentence is, the exceptional effulgence of the harvest moon is always a striking sight. So your challenge for today is to try and use that word in an everyday conversation. So go ahead. Impress your family, friends, coworkers, and neighbors with your newfound expanded vocabulary. In the meantime, if today is your birthday, on behalf of everybody here at CKLB, we wish you the very best on this day of days. So, happy birthday! And we dedicate this song

Here is your birthday horoscope for Monday, July the 13th. You are attractive, steady, and perhaps even a little intimidating. While you're likable from a distance and difficult to get to know, you're very friendly once others get close. Your sense of humor is quirky. You have a strong sense of the ridiculous or absurd. You always have a good argument, and often a great comeback. You are ambitious and motivated, and you have a feel for the right path towards success. You might often be attracted to people you can't have in love, but you seek a long-term partnership. The charts say the period ahead will be one of communication and teaching. Others will frequently turn to you for advice, and you are very willing to offer your help. It's a strong year for publicity and any other endeavors that involve spreading the word. As well, your ability to be objective or to see the big picture is in the spotlight and rewarding this year. That's your birthday horoscope for Monday, July the 13th. Have a great day.

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0: Live Aid, a global rock concert to raise money for starving people in Africa, takes place in London and Philadelphia. The mammoth event spawns charity music concerts in years to come, from Farm Aid and Hurricane Katrina relief to Live 8 and Live Earth. 1793, a bloody milestone during the French Revolution. Jean-Paul Marat, a revolutionary writer, is stabbed in his bath by Charlotte Corday. She's executed 4 days later. 1863. In New York City, riots erupt against the Union's military draft during the American Civil War. Over the next 3 days, more than 1,000 people, many of them blacks, are killed in the violence. 1977. A power blackout leaves New York City in the dark for 25 hours after lightning strikes north of the city. As a result, looting, vandalism, and arson hit the Big Apple, already reeling from a severe financial crisis. And 1942.
2: Snakes. Why did it have to be snakes?
0: Actor Harrison Ford, best known on the silver screen as Han Solo and Indiana Jones, is born in Chicago. Today in history, July 13th. Camille Bohannon, The Associated Press.
3: On this date, July 13th in Canadian history, in 1789, the Princess Royal, a British schooner, was captured by the Spanish in Nootka Sound on Vancouver Island, where the Spanish had an outpost. The schooner would end up being renamed the Princesa Real and would be dispatched to San Blas, which is on the Pacific coast of Mexico. The events surrounding the capture of the ship and the death of Chief Calicum of the Nuchalnith First Nation would spark an international crisis. It would take years to be completely sorted out, eventually resolved through the Nootka Conventions.
4: It was on this day, July 13, 1985, that Elton John would re-sign with MCA Records. It was a five-album, $8 million contract, the biggest of its kind ever signed in rock history. That was on this day in rock history, July 13, 1985.
5: Here are three reasons to celebrate Monday, July 13th. Did you know that today is Gruntled Workers' Day? This day invites us to celebrate the positive aspects of our jobs and careers. This unique observance challenges the common narrative of workplace dissatisfaction, encouraging individuals to find meaning, purpose, and gratitude in their daily work. So today, reflect on what you enjoy, appreciate your colleagues, and consider making a positive change. So how do you observe this day? Start by taking a job satisfaction test. You could also spread gruntlement. In a world of increasing disgruntlement, unite with fellow gruntled workers and find ways to spread the positivity of work by appreciating the work of others around you. You can always use social media to make your message more widespread, and who knows, maybe you can start a movement. Today is also National French Fry Day. Today we recognize a favorite known as the French fry. French fries, also known as chips, fries, finger chips, or French fried potatoes, are battens of deep fried potatoes. You may be asking yourself, what are the best dipping sauces for the French fries? Dipping sauces are a condiment choice based on personal preferences. Though most people eat their fries with ketchup, some people like to step outside the tomato and choose something different. You can try anything you like, including ranch dressing, vinegar, and mayonnaise. Beyond the condiment, chefs and home cooks sprinkle seasonings to add flavor and spice to their fries. Whether you add a little garlic and onion powder or spice it up Cajun style, a potato crisp just right will satisfy a combination of tastes. Depending on the type of fries, we might top them with even more ingredients and call them all sorts of things. And finally, if you're still looking for a reason to celebrate, you could be celebrating Embrace Your Geekness Day. This day invites enthusiasts to proudly showcase their passions. Whether your heart belongs to sci-fi, fantasy, gaming, or comics, this is your moment to shine. Dust off that cosplay, dive into a new graphic novel, or host a themed movie marathon with friends. Once upon a time, geekiness may have been something popularly frowned upon, a time when self-proclaimed nerds would shutter away their comic books and wizarding capes in the hopes that they would not live to see another day when their glasses needed taping. And while geekiness may have been a social taboo in the past, today it has become a symbol of creativity and passion. And there you have it. Three reasons to celebrate. Monday, July 13th. Have a great day.
6: Left Brain and I wound up in Nanaimo, Canada, about a year ago. We had 5 hours to kill before we took the ferry. We went straight to the Visitors Bureau, and I said, we've got a rental car for 5 more hours. Young woman sitting there, you know, young, these wonderful, smart Elon students here. And they know I don't really am talking about them. This was another caliber person here. She's sitting right there, and I said, what would you suggest that we do for 5 hours? And she said, well, pulled out some flyers and some brochures, and she said, oh, I know what. Pointed to the map and said, if you'll go back to the terminal ferry area right down the street and go south for 13 kilometers, you'll come to the Nanaimo River, named after the town. I said, all right. She said, and just go a little further and you'll find the Nanaimo man-made bridge. I said, named after the town and the river. She said, that's right. And if you'll go out there right now, you can bungee jump. Have you ever wanted to take a young person's face in your hands and say lovingly, are you in there? Are you in there? Look at us. Just look at us. Left Brain at that time was 68 years old. Thin, solid white hair, also thin. I was 62 years old, not as thin as I once was, and my hair is Clairol Tweed number 14. We don't look like we would bungee jump, but I knew that Left Brain didn't know what she was talking about. Because when you've been married a long time, you know who the other one knows what they know. I think we know those, but you don't know those people. I'm telling you that. You don't know those people. Said, do you know what she's talking about? Left Brain said, I'm not sure I do. What she wants us to do, honey, go out to that river and get on that bridge and put on some kind of boots with ropes and things on them. And then when we're secure, we go to the edge of that bridge and we hurl our body off that and we hang upside down. She said 140 feet. Thank you. We're going to drop 140 feet, and we're going to hang there until somebody reels us up. Left Brain said, I can't do that. My teeth will fall out. This young person, well-intended, said, oh, no, sir. There's somebody up on the bridge, and before you jump, they'll always have the people take out their hearing aids and their teeth. And their... Beam me up, Scotty. Wait a minute. Just wait a minute. How many people do you have that come out there, and before they jump, first have to put their teeth and their hearing aid in? What do you say? Put your three-prong walker against a tree? Well, she was almost defensive, and she, because we were laughing, and she said, well, you get your money's worth because you do a whole lot more than just hang there. She said, because when you pop, that bungee cord swings you way over here and then over here, and it's like a pendulum. You go back. It's a ride, she said, until finally you stop, so you get your money's worth. Brain said, I'll tell you what, I don't want to do it, honey, but we got to go out there and see it. And when she heard see it, her eyes got as big as plates. She said, oh, if you just want to see it, You should come back the weekend after Valentine's Day. That's when they raise money for charities and people jump in the nude. Left brain said, what'd she say? Naked. She wants us to jump naked. In Canada, in February, we're going to come up here and jump naked. We started laughing so much. Finally, I said, wait a minute, left brain. We're missing the whole boat here. This might be a good thing. With all the sagging areas on our bodies, if we could hang there long enough naked, we might could knock a few things back in place. Swinging part. With all the sagging areas on our body, we're liable to start rolling and slap ourselves silly. We could barely get out of the building. We got outside and left frame just as serious. Oh, honey, I love you so much, but you were just as serious. You said, I'll tell you, I do want to ride out there and see it, but I'll guarantee you, you're never going to get me to spongy jump. Right there. It's where I laughed so hard my water broke and I wasn't even pregnant.

From the CKLB newsroom, here's some of the stories making headlines this hour. In national news comes this story. Many Canadian First Nation chiefs are concerned about government choices to initiate major pipeline projects without consultation. Provincial chiefs said they were surprised by initiatives like the Northern Shield Energy Corridor, which Ontario Premier Doug Ford said would engage Indigenous people. Linda DeBossige, Grand Council Chief, disagreed. Anishinaabeg and Tsawwassen First Nations also cited insufficient communication and consultation. The Alberta Ministry of Indigenous Relations reported continuing involvement, but leaders claim it shows bias towards some First Nations. Chiefs prioritize inclusive environmental and treaty rights consultation before starting these initiatives. In territorial news come these stories. A wildfire near Fort Simpson, which caused evacuations 3 weeks ago, has been suppressed by rain and colder weather. Firefighting continues with 158 wildland firefighters and helicopter support. Hotspots continue, and while no structures have been lost, monitoring and risk tree clearance are necessary. So far, there have been no immediate hazards to communities or infrastructure. Elsewhere, community contributions of moose, fish, and other meats have provided traditional meals to Fort Simpson and Wrigley evacuees in Yellowknife. Wildfire victims say they find comfort in traditional foods, which are scarce. Support services from local organizations include free activities and meals. A strong community response to uncertainty over the evacuees' return home has been shown by many volunteers. And finally, the sixth session of the 6th Lee Chow Assembly at Hua Ti last week highlighted the tension between traditional values and modern ambitions. Despite accomplishments since the Tlie Chow government's inception in 2005, the Assembly noticed various challenges, including disagreements among citizens over forum conduct. Speaker Alphonse Nitziza and Grand Chief Jackson Lafferty emphasized the need for respectful dialogue, while Chief Doreen Arrowmaker advocated for unity and responsible leadership. Concerns over child welfare and the need for a regional drug task force were raised, alongside calls for economic support to local businesses. Arrowmaker's closing remarks underscored the importance of legacy, healing, and resilience as the Tlie Chow Nation seeks a better future and addresses policy gaps for the community's development. And those are some of the stories making headlines this hour from the CKLB Newsroom.

0: Welcome to the 6 o'clock news. I'm Barack in the USSR. At LAX today, a man who had a compass, a protractor, and a calculator was arrested for carrying weapons of math instruction.
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0: went to a bookstore today. I asked one behind the counter where the self-help section was. She said, well, if I told you, that would defeat the whole purpose. You got me there.
1: I heard about this archaeologist in New York. He dug down 10 feet and found traces of copper wiring dating back 100 years. He concluded that New Yorkers had a telephone network over 100 years ago. Not to be outdone, an archaeologist from California dug down 20 feet and found copper wiring dating back 200 years. He concluded that Californians had a massive communications network 100 years earlier than New Yorkers. Upon hearing this, Bubba from Texas dug down 30 feet on his farm and found absolutely nothing. He concluded 300 years ago, Texans had already gone wireless.

In my generation, most of us are influenced by social media from a very much younger age than any other generation. I had my first Instagram account when I was only in grade 5. From that point on, especially after I got into high school, it changed my life. I saw the influencers, social media celebrities, living their perfect life. I constantly asked myself this one question. What am I doing with my life? The social media was telling me what everyone else my age was doing. Winning national awards, getting a 98% GPA, cultivating a perfect body, luminous teeth, and a flawless skin. They traveled everywhere around the world, from Beijing to Paris, wearing the coolest outfits, living in fancy homes. I used to think that high life meant traveling from Vancouver all the way to Richmond, wearing a hoodie and buying the best ketchup. I could not measure up. I remember signing to my Instagram account and staring in horror as another perfect person would pop up on my screen. Their godlike bodies and blank expressions brought to you by various cosmetic brands humiliated my own form and face, filled full of acne and spots. The more of their videos I saw, the less confident I became. I dreamed of being one of them, the coolest people on earth. But I woke up to the disappointment of being myself. For 2 years straight, I didn't post anything on my Instagram account, because I thought I wasn't pretty enough. But one day, a YouTube video completely changed my view on social media. I remember it was a Saturday night. I was sitting in front of my computer, casually browsing on YouTube. And this video called How to Make Your Instagram Page Stand Out immediately grabbed my attention. So I clicked on the video and began watching. And that is probably one of the best decisions I've ever made in my life, because that's officially introduced me to one of my closest, most loyal friends of all time, the Photoshop 101 app. I then downloaded the app, recommended the video, and began my journey as a professional Photoshopper, if that's a job. So following the guide in the video, I first took a selfie, which took me 50 tries. But I want to clarify here, right? I didn't take it so many times because my phone cracked or I have an iPhone 4, but because I want to have a good photo, like a really, really good one. If you're a girl, you probably get this, so don't judge me. So after I got the picture that I was satisfied with, I click on the retouch button, then the smooth button on the app. Then I saw the retouch photo. Whoa, whoa, whoa. This looks so real. Like, I wouldn't think anyone would be able to tell that if it's Photoshop. Like, if I showed this to my mom, she wouldn't know that. So I added some eyeshadow, made my eyes look rounder, and last but not least, fixed my hairline. It really needs some help as you get older. All set. It looked perfect. So without any hesitation, I posted that on my Instagram account. Then I could envision myself becoming famous and becoming the next Charli D'Amelio and also get invited to all the fancy red carpets and all the fancy parties because of this perfect picture. Then I returned back to YouTube and continued watching the next video on the playlist, another video that taught people how to Photoshop. I listened carefully, trying to get down every single detail. Then I paused. Wait, is that the girl that appeared on my For You page multiple times? She also Photoshopped her pictures? Then I continued watching and found out more and more social media influencers who Photoshopped their pictures. I paused again. Wait, so if a lot of the influencers out there are also Photoshopping their pictures,
Is it unfair when I compare my own natural look to a well-edited one online? To prove my beliefs, I went to my Google engine and typed up the keywords celebrities Photoshop. Then countless results of celebrities Photoshop fail, celebrities before and after picture popped up on my screen. At that moment, I realized my best friend just betrayed me. This Photoshop 101 app is not at all an exclusive friend to me. And I was not the only one. But my surprise did not stop there, though. My Instagram notification blew up on my phone. I just got under 1,000 likes. People liked my post, reposted elsewhere, and even sent me questions about my skincare routine. I almost reached the velocity to escape the real world, and I almost thought I looked exactly like that picture I've just posted. But one particular comment brought me back to earth. You have flawless skin. You're an enthusiastic but misguided fan. I wish I looked like you. This comment reminded me of the insecurity I had felt when I did not know about Photoshop, when I look at all the influencers and felt sad, wishing I was one of them. But in fact, that perfect photo that got me 1,000 likes had taken me 50 tries. And besides that, it took me 20 minutes to Photoshop that one single picture. And that one single picture out of the 50 pictures in my camera roll made other people think that I actually looked that good, 24 hours a day, 7 days a week. I have done exactly like what all the other influencers are doing to hide their spots and imperfections. They posted perfect pictures, but never revealed that the camera had a filter on it, that it had taken them 50 or even 60 tries to get that one single picture. They never confessed that they rented that fancy car, they rented that fancy mansion. They never confessed that they only post the best versions of themselves on social media. I have felt worried and anxious about my look and my life because of the social media commercials, pictures, posts that have been lying to me. And now I finally discover the truth behind social media. I realize it is okay if I don't have the best body type, the perfect face, nor a flawless skin, because no one is perfect. And we should never change our look to fit the beauty standards. And we should never change ourselves to make someone else happy. And we should never compare ourselves with anyone. Because we never know what happened behind that picture, behind that grade, behind that university acceptance offer, the rejection, the failure, the doubts that those perfect people have also faced. Because everyone wants to post the best versions of themselves on social media. The best moments of their life on social media. No matter how much you're gonna change, you cannot be like the photo you just saw because it is not even real in the first place. And we should remember that a real person is imperfect and a perfect person is never real. Now I challenge you, stop comparing yourself with other people. Celebrate all the unique things you have.

0: thinking of getting a tattoo. I'm just not sure what kind I want to get yet. I'm thinking maybe barbed wire, a skull, my home address.
1: Another complaint, too many vehicles. There are some families in this country own entirely too many vehicles. You see them on the highway in an RV. But that's not enough for them. RV is not enough. Behind them, they're towing a motorboat, go-kart, dune buggy, dirt bike, jet ski, snowmobile, parasail, hang glider, windsurfing equipment, a hot air balloon, and a small two-man deep-sea diving bell. Doesn't anyone just take a walk anymore? The only thing these people lack is a lunar excursion module. Too many choices. It's not healthy.
2: Did you know that Marie Antoinette almost never bathed? She once bragged that she only bathed twice in her entire life. Once when she was born, and once before her wedding. Back then, people believed washing too much could cause infertility. But they also couldn't stand the stench of each other. So women carried bouquets everywhere they went, even at weddings just to mask the smell. They covered their faces with fans because nobody brushed their teeth. Black, rotten teeth became a symbol of nobility. Sugar was expensive, and only the rich could afford it. They didn't wash their hair either. When it started thinning, they just wore wigs. And instead of cleaning them, they sprinkled perfume powder on top, which only made the lice worse. To stop lice from falling into their food, they wore hats at the table. Even the first umbrellas weren't for the sun. They were to block excrement falling from windows above the streets. Women had it even worse during their periods. Without tampons, they used moss or cloth during their menstrual cycles. Uncomfortable, unsanitary, and dangerous.
3: Well, scrolling back through the pages of time, let's go way back to 1977. And what were the top 10 country songs of 1977? At number 10 was Ronnie Millsap with It Was Almost Like a Song. Number 9, Waylon Jennings with Luckenbach, Texas. Number 8, Elvis Presley with Way Down. Number 7, Eric Clapton with Lay Down Sally. Waylon Jennings came in at number 6 with The Wurlitzer Prize. Number 5, Glenn Campbell with Southern Nights. And Here You Come Again by Dolly Parton was slated at number 4. And at number 3 was a song written by Roger Bowling and Hal Bynum and recorded by American country music artist Kenny Rogers. It was released in January of 1977 as the second and final single from the album Kenny Rogers. It became Rogers' first major hit as a solo artist after leaving the successful country rock group The First Edition the previous year. An international hit, it reached number 1 on the Billboard Country Singles Chart and number 5 on the Billboard Hot 100. Overseas, this song reached the top of the UK singles chart in June of 1977, the first of Rogers' 2 number one singles there. And here at number 3 on the top country songs for 1977, Kenny Rogers with Lucille.

Kenny Rogers with the number three song for 1977, Lucille. At number two was a song that was recorded at the Factory Sound in Surrey, England in 1977. Producer David Mackey finished the construction of his recording studio in the summer of 1977, and this song was cut during the very first session. The song was one of the very first sessions Bonnie Tyler made following a surgical procedure to remove nodules from her vocal cords. The procedure left Tyler with an unusually husky voice, which all music journalist Marcy Donaldson described as an effective instrument. They recorded a song that was written by Ronnie Scott and Steve Wolfe and co-produced with David Mackey. The single was released in November of 1977 through RCA Records, and the song finished at the number two position of the top country songs for 1977. And here now is Bonnie Tyler with It's a Heartache.

Bonnie Tyler with her number two song for 1977, It's a Heartache. Producer David Mackey recalled that RCA were reluctant to release the single. The label were preoccupied with reissuing Elvis Presley's back catalog following his recent death. McKay, Scott, and Wolfe threatened to terminate their contract with RCA if they did not release the track immediately. It's a Heartache was released on November 4, 1977 in parts of Europe, including the United Kingdom, and in March 1978 in the United States and Canada. Well, up next, we have a song by request. Actually, it was more the artist that was requested. And the request reads as follows. Dear Den and Day Sunrise, every now and then I've heard a Stan Rogers song, but I never seem to be able to listen to the full song. This day, today, I have time and I would appreciate it if you would play a song by Stan Rogers. It really doesn't matter what song you choose. I enjoy his music and I was really saddened the day he passed away. So can you please play any song by Stan Rogers? And that comes from folk singer lover in Denendeh. Well, folk singer lover, here is a selection we made by Stan Rogers.

by request. Stan Rogers with Music in Your Eyes. And that song was requested by an avid listener of Denendeh Sunrise. And you can get your song requests on air. All you have to do is email us at dsr@cklbradio.com. Send us your song request, send us community announcements, or just send us a note just to say, hi, how you doing? All right, well, at number two for the year 1977 was It's a Heartache by Bonnie Tyler. And at number one was a song written by Richard Lay and recorded by American country music singer Crystal Gayle. This song was released in June of 1977 as the first single from Gayle's album We Must Believe in Magic. Despite the title, Gayle herself already has blue eyes. So you may have already guessed that the song at number one was a song that composer Richard Lay had been responsible for. In fact, he was responsible for all three of Crystal Gayle's previous top 10 country and western hits, the third of which, I'll Get Over You, had reached number one. According to Gayle's regular producer, Alan Reynolds, he was advised by Lay's landlady, songwriter Sandy Mason Thierrett, that Lay was a little down in the dumps lately because nothing much was happening during the success of I'll Get Over You. At Thierrett's suggestion, Reynolds visited Lay to cheer him up. Reynolds explained, "We were sitting on the floor, singing songs to one another. Lay mentioned a song that his publisher was gonna get to Shirley Bassey and sang it for me. The song, I said, Shirley Bassey, are you kidding? I want that song." Reynolds recalls that when he played this song for Gayle, she was just as excited by the song as I was. And here, at the number one position for the year 1977, Crystal Gayle with Don't It Make My Brown Eyes Blue.

Crystal Gayle with the number one country song of 1977, Don't I Make My Brown Eyes Blue. The song became a worldwide hit single. In the United States, it topped the Billboard's country music charts for 4 weeks and was Gayle's first and biggest crossover pop hit, reaching number one on the Cashbox Top 100 for 2 weeks and number two on the Billboard Hot 100 for 3 weeks. But it was blocked from the top spot by Debbie Boone's smash hit, You Light Up My Life. The album received platinum status, the first by a female country singer. The song became Gayle's signature piece throughout her career. In 1978, the song won Gayle's Grammy Award for Best Female Country Vocal Performance. In 1999, the song was recognized by ASCAP as one of the 10 most performed songs of the 20th century. The song has a jazzy feel to it when compared to many other country songs of that era. Gayle had many more hit singles for the next 10 years, such as Talking in Your Sleep, Half the Way, You and I, and I'll Get Over You, but none have achieved the same level of success as Don't It Make Your Brown Eyes Blue. And there you have it, the top 10 songs for the year 1977.

0: You learn things when you get married that you never knew when you were single. For instance, now that I'm married, I realize that I never would have survived had I stayed single. If I hadn't gotten married when I did, I probably would have been dead in a matter of months. I mean that. When I was single, I was wild. I lived on the edge. You would not believe some of the things I used to do. For instance, when I was single, I used to wear my shoes in the house. I'm not making that up. I really did. I did not know carpets are supposed to live thousands of years. You learn things when you get married that you never knew when you were single. For instance, now that I'm married, I know that I breathe way too loud. My wife not only told me I breathe too loud, she told me the exact distance from which people can hear me. A mile! I know it. Her knowledge is incredible. She could have been a cult leader. You learn things when you get married that you never knew when you were single. For instance, now that I'm married, I know when it's time to leave a party. I never used to know. When I was single, I would do really stupid things like stay until I quit having fun. Never realizing I should have left hours ago simply because it was time. How come you're leaving the party, man? It's time, pal, and you should get married so you'd know, too. You learn things when you get married that you never knew when you were single. For instance, now that I'm married, I realize that I never knew how to get dressed. You ever get dressed up to go out with your wife? You come out of the bedroom and she just looks at you and says, no. No, you go back. No, I will help you now. If it's a British husband, whoa! You know, if you're married long enough, she doesn't even have to say anything. You come out of that bedroom, you see a certain look, you just do a little U-turn, go right back in there.
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0: Here is your weather forecast for Monday, July 13th, provided by Environment Canada. In the Tabasco region, including Fort Smith and Salt River Reserve today, sunny in the morning and early in the afternoon. Then a mix of sun and cloud with a 30% chance of showers late in the afternoon. Risk of a thunderstorm late in the afternoon. Local smoke conditions in the morning, a high of 24. In the Hlutsel Cay region today, clearing in the morning with a high of 23. In the Fort Resolution region, including Highway 6, a mix of sun and cloud, becoming sunny in the morning, a high of 24. In the Hay River region, including Enterprise, sunny in the morning and early in the afternoon. Then a mix of sun and cloud with a 30% chance of showers late in the afternoon. Risk of a thunderstorm late in the afternoon. Local smoke conditions, a high of 26. In the Fort Providence region, including Kakisa and Chan Lake, sunny in the morning and early in the afternoon. Then a mix of sun and cloud with a 30% chance of showers late in the afternoon. Risk of a thunderstorm late in the afternoon. Local smoke conditions, a high of 28. In the Fort Simpson region, including Jean Marie River, mainly sunny. Local smoke conditions, a high of 29. In the Fort Liard region, including Nahanni, Butte, and Sabaquet, a mix of sun and cloud, 30% chance of showers late in the afternoon with the risk of a thunderstorm. Local smoke conditions, a high of 26. In the Yellowknife region today, sunny. Local smoke conditions in the afternoon. Wind becoming west 20 in the morning, a high of 27. In the North Slave region, including Wekwati, Huati, and Bechico, local smoke conditions, a high of 27. In the Wrigley region today, mainly sunny. Local smoke conditions, a high of 28. In the Norman Wells Toledo region today, a mix of sun and cloud, 30% chance of showers early in the morning, 40% chance of showers late in the afternoon. Risk of a thunderstorm, local smoke conditions, a high of 27. In the Fort Good Hope region today, a mix of sun and cloud with a 30% chance of showers. Risk of a thunderstorm, a high of 27. In Dillon A today, a mix of sun and cloud, 30% chance of showers in the afternoon with the risk of a thunderstorm. Local smoke conditions, a high of 24. In the Colville Lake area today, mainly sunny. Local smoke conditions in the morning, a high of 26. In the South Delta region, including Fort McPherson and Sikachik, sunny in the morning, then a mix of sun and cloud with a 30% chance of showers late in the afternoon. Risk of a thunderstorm late in the afternoon, a high of 26. In the Iqaluit region today, sunny in the morning and early in the afternoon. Then a mix of sun and cloud with a 30% chance of showers late in the afternoon. Risk of a thunderstorm late in the afternoon, a high of 24. In the Inuvik region today, sunny, becoming a mix of sun and cloud in the afternoon, a high of 26. In the Tuktoyaktuk East Channel region today, clearing in the morning. Wind becoming northeast 20 in the afternoon, a high of 18. In the Pawlatuck area today, a mix of sun and cloud, fog patches, a high of 9. In the Sax Harbor area today, mainly sunny. Wind north 20 becoming light in the afternoon, a high of 15. And finally, in the Uluoktuk region today, mainly sunny with a high of 14. And that's your weather forecast for Monday, July 13th, provided by Environment Canada.
1: In a quiet village surrounded by mountains, there lived an old man named Thomas. Every morning, before the sun had fully risen, he picked up two empty buckets and began his long walk to the river. It wasn't easy. The path was rocky, the journey was long, and many villagers mocked him. "Why do you keep walking that far for water?" they sneered. "You're too old for this. Just rest." But Thomas never responded. He just smiled and kept walking. As he passed through the village, more people tried to discourage him. "You're wasting your time," said one. "You should be relaxing at home," said another. Thomas ignored them all. His eyes were fixed on his goal, the river. Halfway there, he met a man sitting under a tree. "Old man, why do you do this every day?" the man asked. "Why not send someone younger?" Thomas simply replied, "Because I know my purpose." He continued walking. After an hour, he finally reached the river. The water was cool, clear, and pure. He filled his buckets, washed his face, and took a deep breath. He felt alive. On his way back, he passed the same villagers. They were still talking, still laughing, still doing nothing. But Thomas? Thomas had what he came for. Years passed, and the village suffered a long drought. The wells dried up. People panicked. The same voices that once mocked Thomas now begged him for water. And with a calm smile, Thomas shared his supply. One young boy, amazed, asked him, "Grandfather, how did you never give up? How did you ignore all the noise?" Thomas placed a hand on the boy's shoulder and said, "Son, in life, distractions will always be there. People will laugh, doubt, and try to stop you. But if you listen to them, you'll never reach your destination. I didn't walk for them. I walked for the water. Always walk for what matters." Moral of the story: ignore negativity. Ignore doubt. Ignore anything that tries to stop you. Walk for what matters. Keep moving forward, and one day you will reach your destination while others are still standing in the same place.
0: And that concludes today's program. Tune in again tomorrow when we get to do this all over again. So until we meet again, this is your host, Roy Dahl, asking you all to take care of each other, and always remember, look good, walk tall, be smart. And here's a closing inspirational thought you can carry with you throughout the day. Keep your mind focused on peace, harmony, health, love, and abundance. Then you cannot be distracted by doubt, anxiety, or fear. This has been Den and Day Sunrise. Have a safe and enjoyable day. Thank you very much for listening.

Hello, I'm Bran Savage. I am an obsessive record collector. Now I'm sharing this lifelong collection with the world on a special one-hour show called Cruisin' the Decades. The concept is one song per decade from 1920 through the 2020s. It's almost like a time machine cruising through 100 years of music. Any genre and style of music is okay. Everything's represented. I hope you'll join me for Cruisin' the Decades each Saturday at 11 a.m. right here on CKLB Radio, the voice of Denendeh.

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1: 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Ross Rubrakan, Dick Egypt, Dick Evert, is a Kunokanalte. Mayo Kwanchan, Tucker Kanalte.
2: Nikki does a Nahan Dick and a Kachik Eilek, Tulek and Nante, the Tulek Kakanihi.
1: Seven or 8 years old is the Kushitla Shitty Nanin that Shitty Wakwa. I pneumonia, Irevakwa. I'd may you go and hey. 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I'd canal day. Go a chitty canal day at Queensy. Shitty Guyanton of the re and jet them do le nilly. Shashant I cook a get. I see who another chick can ready dig either.
2: I can not take no get a chunk. Get a chunk wheeze in a hot weather. 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
1: Is you can all Christmas, canal day, Christmas, trust here, canal day. Christmas. It's a get a chan. Je is like so go a quan chan. Good queen chit and good chan at so shit here them. In a at so. Chen elegancy cheat at the earth no at so. I hear canal day.
2: Ha ha. Ha ha. 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Ha ha. Ha ha. Ha ha. Ha ha. Ha ha. Ha ha. Ha ha. Ha ha. Ha ha. Ha ha. Ha ha. 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
1: Hey,

Yeah.

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1: It's just about time for a fresh hour of the blues, plus a couple of features, and At the Crossroads has the goods. Check out Chris O'Leary, Miss Emily, Amani Burnham, Sue Foley, Gemini Dragon, and Nova Scotia's Curtis Matheson. Harold Youngrell Davenport is in the spotlight. Eric Burden and the Animals have the Lee Oscar Harmonica's Classic Cut from 1966.
0: Quickly, Crossroads, who you see? A yitzing a hunt or bit the netlum honey on the beauty of the Sikil be reduke. Quit the voice of Dene de Huyedela.
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0: Dear Wood Song, who yes, he's done. Since all the Sunani on a doot old in a gloom zinger, the Disney on a doot on a glint, John C. K. O. B. Reduger.

But with the second shot she died. Delia's gone, one more round, Delia's gone. But jailer, oh jailer, jailer, I can't sleep.

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0: Siki LB Radio, work a died zent at egg, or do honony eyes on Honda in flat honey goods on hit ad. Do yet he seen laha ada. A quack was on good dee honey hit ad. Walk on no. One niggots on hit ad. The goo woozy honey, a gizzy see honey, a gila honey. Do the zones on sin do ya lin hit ad. A ye honey he has on with how well lounge. I died in a common don't at a CKLB radio. Okay, waha.
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0: 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For any time, Sala Jolly Saku to me hot shoulder, it's nearly listening or dinner in San or Dude Sara can done at Layara. The ye had who gone at you, Hurat is in a you had a rura in the era. Utani Zahayan, Fort Norman, Hook Elhosa sneezed in a Fort Norman. A ye hook Elhura.
1: But then the calibrate you could eat satan deft is nihado. Your shake can see who are such is a deck on a deck on a sneak. The head sat is built as a case a coin at all. Such is deck on. Hado, whom is a hat do ye? This neck on the door. Nida holy bread is nino. 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I you see a jersey has been out on a Chinese lettuce, Niku, a ye do a honey or a yarn. Ett han inte gör det, han är nästan totalt ägare, men sen går det inte.

0: Your regional news from CKLB.
1: Good afternoon. I'm Connor Petrie. Rain and cooler weather suppressed the nearly 50,000 hectare wildfire that forced the evacuation of Fort Simpson 3 weeks ago. However, there are still hot spots to deal with, dangerous trees to remove, sprinkler systems and hoses to clean up, power repairs to make, and we need our essential services ready, Lilikwe First Nation Chief Kelly Antoine stated in a post on Friday. Quote, right now there are no hospital staff, grocery store staff, housing staff, and many others back in the community yet. I know everyone wants to come home. They'll make sure it's safe before that happens. NWT Fire stated on Friday night that rain and cooler weather continue to suppress fire behavior. Thermal scanning using drones will be conducted over the next few days to create hotspot maps for crews to seek and destroy remaining areas where fire is burning in surface fuels. Quote, wildland firefighters are working along the eastern flank from the town site to the airport to mop up around structures and in forested areas, stated Wildfire Information Officer Forrest Tower. Quote, the objective along this part of the eastern flank is a 100-foot black line, which means no remaining fire 100 feet into the wildfire perimeter in both forested areas and around structures. Danger trees will also need to be removed throughout all residential areas that had fire impact. The intersection of traditional values and modern ambitions was on display at the 6th session of the 6th Klitschko Assembly last week in Wati. While there were many accomplishments listed off over the 4 days by the Klitschko government, there were also some growing pains for the relatively young organization. The open forums for Klitschko citizens at the assembly devolved into a shouting match in the final few hours of the 4-day assembly when some people who wished to speak claimed enough time was provided. Wekwiti Chief Adeline Football said, quote, when discussions become personal and hostile, we risk losing sight of why we are here. She continued, quote, healthy debate is important, but we must ask ourselves, what examples are we setting for our youth? Are we demonstrating the values that our elders worked so hard to teach us? Our elders and past leaders envisioned a government built on respect, unity, honesty, and responsibility. Gamiti Chief Doreen Arrowmaker said the Klitschko Nation is broken, and that, quote, we are a very vulnerable and traumatized nation, living in chaos. Despite this hardship, there is always hope for a better future. We all must want this for ourselves and for our communities, for our children and for our families. The 6th session of the 6th Klitschko Assembly was part of the 22nd Klitschko Annual Gathering, which was kicked off by the canoes arriving after the two-week Trails of Our Ancestors voyage. There were cultural performances, artist showcases, youth activities, and a hand games tournament. And the Fort Smith RCMP are currently investigating a fire that occurred at the Aurora Garden Housing Unit. The call came in at 4 a.m. on Thursday, July 9th. The RCMP arrived at the location alongside the Fort Smith Fire Department, where they found the front steps and entryway engulfed in flames. The fire was quickly extinguished before it could spread to other parts of the building. The unit was vacant at the time of the fire, as were the nearby units. No injuries were reported from this incident. Early evidence suggests that the fire was set intentionally, and the investigation is ongoing. Anyone who may have information on this matter can contact the Fort Smith RCMP at 867-872-1111, or they can go through Crime Stoppers. And for more news stories, head on over to cklbradio.com. I'm Connor Petrie.
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3: 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Harold Youngrell Davenport is in the spotlight. Eric Burden and the Animals have the Lee Oscar Harmonicas Classic Cut for 1966.
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5: This is folk singer Michael Jonathan. 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It's the U.S. Navy band for the entire hour. 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
4: What songs? What's a dee? Go yet hee in it. I did sing. What's a dee on there? A died sent on Gomadon Honoki ah. Yet so a died sent a yeezing okay. Zetanine. So CKLB radio okay. Then it did on radio okay. That eat a walk over there.

0: Quickwitchy, I'm at a question. Conago, a you hit at Morris Lafferty, yik a green dot, so we're good to hit at Waco.
1: The question, what quit here, Sasa Zaho. Bad ticket, don't in Indale. So, what did the quani, good sir, needs a cheer, new to get duck yik? Eat that other, don't you, Sasa? Betty get lie, don't say that's on Juan at Indy. He isn't got seen at the Chiani words of Holly. Got seen on a good sazon, ye in a city. Eda Nazade. He's on at the washes, not it in letting the key, Casey. He's on at the Indocazita had the decongo lucky, ye. Ocazita. A deno, say ya, did he? He's on leave, say, Philias getting. He's on sing at Sayaza. He's on Zani, Zanda, he, at Sandy and the Salia, as you go here. Alana Kella, concert, eh? He's on Adia DC, a conis, eh? Cook your water, Ocaz Tadi. A Utah, eh? Do you get a day? Wa hotile. Got seen the indo got eight hardy. Got seen that's a ye de oquit here conga lagots on a key got sent at a sent do get a day. Got say wa hotilanile. In a got seen dog got eight hard. What a hua not a day and it a. He was the only one to learn the idea, et cetera. It has seen done at the decongo lay as it has at a bar. As he go good, no good, it's here and it's a. Did honey congo loss as he was in night, unlike he cares it here since he did see honey, go woody. It has a taba, it's a gaza. Let's say go men do get so, did see me. So the hoo, so that was in the essay. He's a son, yeah. Daniel is a whole year. No long is in this year, you can't line die, dear. God's honey lady. He's not saying he's not a dead tabada, we will not sing creed, that's a tea. And I hear something, does it clean tabba? Mon not a sea, a good second, says other lacon, I eat as a letter. In this one, that's a tedium, that's a dis, that's a tinsy eller. That's a la candle, then cannot say it. No cannot in there. And the hot cone, key, Casey. Hot cone, I go on a good sass on, don't ya get there, what you dare, nay, what you didn't occur. And I don't ye use my son, I get a yunt ye, no good sa, ye. And the course, son, what can go on good. In this not eat the hook, cause I see what's all sadi. In a son, you know, they hadn't lunch, Nicky, eh? In a son, you say, he is not in a sunny lady. What's that, sir, sunny lady? In a good sort of daughter, not there, go he see nothing in. In a said that this year said in a lay. I've seen this on a zagging, what so? What do I say? What should it be? Go here, getza. In this, a decongo la con, a cona zete. Eat a congo laze, not in te. New one, the tea, then you wine, the trousing la cons. Clean your yala, what ten was it in let to him a trousing in the lake, he gets it. A liar lazily. He does so that what time you get in a clear near lay, yes, sir. Either the old critique 他们在那里他们在那里他们在那里他们在那里他们在那里他们在那里他们在那里他们在那里他们在那里他们在那里他们在那里他们在那里他们在那里他们在那里他们在那里他们在那里他们在那里他们在那里他们在那里他们在那里他们在那里他们在那里他们在那里他们在那里他们在那里他们在那里他们在那里他们在那里他们在那里他们在那里他们在那里他们在那里他们在那里他们在那里他们在那里他们在那里他们在那里他们在那里他们在那里他们在那里他们在那里他们在那里他们在那里他们在那里他们在那里他们在那里他们在那里他们在那里他们在那里他们在那里他们在那里他们在那里他们在那里他们在那里他们在那里他们在那里他们在那里他们在那里他们在那里他们在那里他们在那里他们在那里他们在那里他们在那里他们在那里他们在那里他们在那里他们在那里他们在那里他们在那里他们在那里他们在那里他们在那里他们在那里他们在那里他们在那 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He's a Zodza in the Bartazzo. What does he know Bartazzo? 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Either don't let Tonda a yigger to Muyes, he what to me. 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

0: Morris Lafferty, he died by some guts on the head.
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just letting it all ball up. Gets a little bit harder every day. Somehow I still show up. 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

0: Tuesday morning, Michelle's video just CKLB radio and scene 101.9. Think earth into tilt zing is a bit and sunani odds in Disney odds in. No hell has new and do not want a see hunter soon because they don't see hunter soon in what passion as a sorello.
1: Oh, I'm the wakita miedo. 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
3: 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That's how what guy is in the what guy.
2: Adinante. I did not see the That's a dealer, and I will power that is. Don't come better come, Matu, really?
3: Ah,
2: I don't know. Net salah, amen tani neki khwadi.
3: Is the bad woman eat on your way? Yella, you got to get you the wisher. Did it said, Won't you leave? Said, Tony, you leave. Said, I did it.
2: I can get that snow.
3: I can get that snow. He ate a tiny little lot of here. I'm not sure if you're a good person.

a clavicle goal he hornuts at heights and a goo deans a ninnies e. Kappa mehe goal he hornul photons and a good heights a tannies e. Dealing he lacunly goo goal he raconuts at heights and a goo hornul lag is a tannies e. Rattling conhe, go will he rocker no deans and a good sat heights a tannies e. A child in a conhe, cassani, de goo, go will he rocker no deans and a good lah deans a sheets a neat e. Tatla conhe, o conly goo, go will he horno lah deans and a good lag as a sheets a neat e. Yatin to conhe go will he rocker no lag as a hand a good heights a sheets a neat e. Then in a conhe cassani, the good go will he rocker no rack his a hand a good deans a sheets a neat e. Fapasha he o conly good go will he rocker no rack his a hand a good heights a neat e. Gamma tihi go will he rocker no tights and a good rack his a tannies e. O deshe kesani de goo go will he rocker no tights and a good horno tights a tannies e. Arke kohe kesani de goo go will he rocker no leads and a good tights a tannies e. Slakonlin he kesani de goo go will he rocker no lah deans and a good rocker no deans a sheets a neat e. Sahpak a he go will he rocker no tights and a good lag it's a tannies e. Tulit a he o conlicu go will he rocker no lag it's a hand a good horno lag it's a sheets a neat e. Wicked tihi go will he rocker no deans and a good horno lag as a sheets a neat e. Wah tihi go will he rocker no leads and a good horanos as sheets a neat e. Fitz a conhe go will he rocker no rackets and a good horno rackets a tannies e. Sopa conhe o conhe go will he rocker notes at heights and a good horno rackets and neat e. Look a select a he cassani de goo go will he rocker no tights and a good horno rackets a sheets and neat e.

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1: That Mirrors Black, the Gadion, a day sink, it's on clay day sink, it's on hit a CKLB radio, work a inkleny as on the cat honey gets on. Want other good a hunt had a good in inklet honey, did this on good deed and eats on high sink day. Here's on when niggas on hit a do honey say, ya googie do a hit a nigger radio, a day day. A UA did hit a quay was on good deed, a well la honey hit a nigger day deal day. Ei hita go ya tike edai zink ez on hlede zink ez on inleni az on the cat hani goz on hita CKLB radio 101.9 FM wicked at wa kwonde

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0: Ratini Conco Sata Gabriel Cushon, a sequent in Duhua Onco on. Yin Nikui Sahinet, a busy tidy.
1: Talona, could that I had it? Could that I had it?
0: A good tenneke kionko, the good takunli.
1: And so now tita saw a hand, a hand, a kitty. I had ne yakina tau, but I sent a love. That I had a hand, Unless a tongue had the hearty. There's a nothing the time that doesn't have a very tagontan condition than it is a dewa. I work high, you can go who lady in a joko siwa in a loo siwa, if a ta. Yakongo kiss. I let a cool high, a cool real legra carasta, carasta. Nay, a carasta, you like the little leguia, we are coming to a disa. I wouldn't cover me to a and dot in legue, you go there. Touch us on the girl, kneeling to it. He came towards a talon dreaded the tie and that. I cry, you color, Sanicona Cosa, you go like a I like you back at dreaded. Come with a concert with two Ninicho Tago and Adit. Who said the way said she was his bacal's tie? Then is a rahat in low life. A condu said, did I dear? I will Kodata e yati to together with the ha kodasahati. 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
1: Ii be chu hi ta hata hati, ha ke ti. We better took nothing that. Oh, ye, that high, use a bessie. Ye, beginning to the year, naked in Lilina. You know, for God's sake, but then naked in Lina, Tago Cadet, when Lega, you go get out of it. I can't run into a catagray. I got too good. I don't could leg a horror a Yes, that's a one of the Tasha, they brilliant. I couldn't be true as well as a day at a good kit and a go, work only Nila. You treated running to yet a day where you are called for vocations Tak eh, di sini ya tak kau tin lepas tu dah, saya apa ini hati, aku kau di, kau ini di bodi, ada lalu tulang nak kau tengok ni kau di sini lah. be true, he was all done, the way true, how I wait, eh? That's in her, a dear one. I be true like the end. I have ye, the Nishaka get ye, true, true, but I did too. True, but I did to call it a true, in Tarha de Lyon, to Tasan delicate. I ain't.
0: Tighty in it in.
1: The true that tie headed.
0: True that tie. Haku e tweta e lat e taret e.
1: Son dea, they are tatu. Monsonaka, they are dead to Shogawa. You are treading and go. A book of our mate to Kagu Yawa. A genuine tree, talon beaded, a talon awided. I expect a busy talon beaded to own it. I yai tasson to a town hatin. I go so never had it out. We are in fact in the Yahweh, you all treated you go well. Yes, I tell on the Kada study. I took a very weak city. I need a yakaka to not call the body. I was so nahad, I ain't a good to draw, single little red. You can't a cut like a dead tailor.
0: Can't a year it are a good?
1: Oh, and that's a year it are a good, is only. That's only to cut it as in dark good in Nahad, it are a good, is only. I had that's a bow, it is only the old. Look at I had this one.
0: Ese saco te cu y entonte para cuot la con hati hunt arati.
1: Ah, son, ya la con son, ah, te bode ni de hakua tanda. 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I got my call. I got to tell you today, ticket. Yeah, I got an answer for today, but I call home. Why I had in here. Yes, a little way I had a yesterday, I told the truth. I was an in the picture had an agent at Alfred. I got out the body. I can't hear in here. I got a call of work. I want to be a. I'm going to go to the house. A cargo in Litrug or a cargo, I could tanqueta never a litrug. A good essay, Funsel or die, it's a little work like a hat, you are. A quantity bodil. A car is a room to bodil, yeah.
0: Sidu le kiwi, hey?
1: From how don't tack a war. But all it is, and down. Pure bagans, it's more like a dark on his son, Nicole, than a dog. You have a good in majority. Be true to her majority. Castle that I can't take you body, Lacuna. I had a canonic a lot, you can't take only a good. I thought he
0: can't he sip by a catacombly.
1: I thought a little more. That's how they are. I do, I talk about it. Look at me, I can show my two and your mommy. I do, look at you, I don't know. 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When did you think about that one? 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
2: 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They gotta be two smart guys, and the woman dress them up like a Halloween. But to say they're too ugly, you can't look at them. See, like they cover them with a white moose hide. They make them so tight, you know, just skin tight. White all white, and then they draw them like skeletons. The women, they use those siani, them red stuff, you know, in the river. When you burn them with some land, they turn out red. See. Ashes like that. Yeah, it's reddish. Huh? Sometimes you burn driftwood. Driftwood that turn out red. Huh? That's what they use for women. And for the husband, they use black charcoal. Huh? And then they go around looking for iron. Huh? They got a cane. Huh? Everybody will run after them, try to keep them away, but you can't touch them. Huh? You touch them, they're dead. They're just like spirits. Huh? They got to be really smart guys. They'll eat anything. But even now, there were some guys playing that he spoke like nothing. Touch it with their cane and swallow it. Anything that's metal, anything. I mean, you got a button to just touch it. Yeah, any piece of iron you see, but they say it doesn't show. But after the game is over, I think they give it all back. I don't know where they got it. That's what they do. Good. Can it lick it? Kind of like here, there, here, there. You're not supposed to touch them. You could get on their way, they'll keep away, but you can't touch them. They're just like spirits, huh? Yeah, two men. It can be women, they're just men. Huh? But one is dressed like as a woman. The one that dressed red, well, it's a woman, it's a wife of it. Huh? Yeah, it's a game that so that I think it's got something to do with snow. If they want more snow or less snow, I think. It's got something, maybe you go around, somebody will explain to you it's about that anyway.
3: Ask him.
2: Hey, you got any idea? What's wrong? There you go, guy. You got to go out later.
1: It was no snow. Mm-hmm. And then they play a game.
2: Yeah.
1: To have more snow.
2: Mm-hmm.
1: Or if it's going to be too much snow, they want no snow, they play a game.
2: Yeah, I think so. I think it's something like that anyway. In the fall time. They play for some reason. They can't just go ahead and, okay, we're going to play that.
3: Okay.
2: No, they don't.
3: It's not really a game.
2: No, it's
3: sort of serious at the same time.
2: Yeah. They could kill a person easily, yeah. It's a dangerous game, but they say it's a lot of fun. Well, these guys are doing it. They know what they're doing, yeah. They got to know what they're doing.
3: It doesn't sound like a kid's game. It sounds like an adult game.
2: It's an adult's game, yeah. It didn't even want to cut here. The best thing. It's a rational. He wasn't a yin.
1: Her grandfather was a Tsehuin. He was one of them.
2: Yeah.
3: Uh-huh. It can't be just anybody.
2: No.
1: It's certain people.
2: Certain people got it. Huh? Really smart.
1: You don't they, choose them, or?
2: No. Well, they got magic, huh? They're magic people, huh? Yeah, you got to be born with it. But you just can't do that just on tricks, huh? You got to have something before you're born, and then you're born with it. Like Satasha, he was a smart guy. Yeah. But these, they play amongst peoples, and then there's another one they call Kurika.
1: Kurika?
2: Yeah. You are legit. It's the same thing, but act different ways. Huh? They do them only on the islands. And, this one here. They're dressed like that too, but they got hats, big
1: mask,
2: floppy, big floppy things
3: like
2: with moose hide.
3: Moose hide,
2: everything.
3: Okay.
2: No. They can't get wet too. No, they're smart. Like they said, they used to play it in Good Hope. They do it in the island. And then they watch them coming down to the river after they get them ready, and then they'll be gone. Next thing, they'll be right across here.
1: Oh.
2: When everything starts, they travel underwater too. That's how smart they are. Huh? No ordinary person can do that. It's a prepared hide. No hair. It's got to be white, all trained. Yeah, on their body.
3: They have moose hide too?
2: Yeah. All dressed up. This one's a loser.
3: Okay.
2: Oh. Coffee color hotel like what you're working. Two years I get in a toget when a coffee color behind. It's just like those hats with flaps on it. Something like that.
3: Okay.
2: They'll disappear there in a few seconds. They'll be right over here. Mm. That's how fast they go. And then the game started.
3: And what's the game?
2: I don't really know what was that real game, you know, but
4: they chase people. Huh?
2: Yeah, I guess so. Same, just about the same thing.
4: Go figure, hell.
2: Ask my mom here, she'll know because the old man tell them all kind of stories.
4: What's the name of this game again?
2: Kodihka.
4: Kodihka. Kodihka.
2: Kodihka.
4: Yeah, Kodihka.
0: I la written concord Edward Gardeboa Heaton. I a kekwinita.

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1: It's just about time for a fresh hour of the blues, plus a couple of features, and At the Crossroads has the goods. 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Harold Youngrell Davenport is in the spotlight. Eric Burden and the Animals have the Lee Oscar Harmonicas Classic Cut from 1966.
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2: What songs is it? 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
1: Hello, I'm James O'Connor. Mop-up operations continue in and around Lidley Quay, Fort Simpson, as recent rains have helped tamp down a wildfire. Lidley Quay First Nation Chief Kelly Antoine stated on Monday, firefighters locating and extinguishing remaining hotspots one by one. Antoine stated, "The work is far from over, but every hotspot that is extinguished brings us another step closer to a safe return home." Also, a temporary dump site is now in place, not yet accepting household garbage, food waste, construction materials, or burned debris. Work is expected to begin tomorrow on addressing the old dump, which was completely destroyed by the wildfire. There is also a plan to bring health center staff back to Fort Simpson. Antoine noted that before that can happen, the Department of Infrastructure will be coming in to clean, inspect, and prepare the health center so it can safely become operational again before staff return. And meanwhile, the owner of the only home destroyed by the fire has had a GoFundMe page set up for her by a friend. Ashley O'Kranick had a dream a few years ago to build up her own lot, home, art business, and a backyard hide camp. Her friend Christian Tonch stated, "Ashley purchased a small ATCO trailer and started renovating it into a beautiful little home. She purchased a shed, built her yard into a hide camp station where several community members learn how to tan hide with Ashley and her mom. Because of some issues that needed to be fixed, Ashley was temporarily staying with the family, but all of her possessions were on the property, including art, family heirlooms, pictures, winter gear, and more. It's all gone now. One thing is for sure, Ashley is a fighter and will be rebuilding." You can read O'Kranick's full story at cklbradio.com. The intersection of traditional values and modern ambitions was on display at the sixth session of the 6th Kleecho Assembly last week in Wautee. While there were many accomplishments listed off over the 4 days by the Kleecho government, there were also some growing pains for the relatively young organization. The open forums for Kleecho citizens at the assembly devolved into a shouting match on the last day in the final few hours of the 4-day assembly when some people who wished to speak claimed enough time was not provided. Equity Chief Adeline Football said, "When discussions become personal and hostile, we risk losing sight of why we are here." She continued, "Healthy debate is important, but we must ask ourselves, what examples are we setting for our youth? Are we demonstrating the values that our elders worked so hard to teach us? Our elders and past leaders envisioned a government built on respect, unity, honesty, and responsibility." Gamete Chief Dorian Arrowmaker said the Kleecho Nation is broken and that we are very vulnerable and a traumatized nation living in chaos. Despite this hardship, she continued, "There is always hope for a better future. We all must want this for ourselves and for our communities, for our children and for our families." BETCHCO Chief Bertha Rebeska-Zo responded to concerns raised by members of the audience over illegal drugs and child apprehensions.
2: "The concern about drugs and the effect that drugs is having on our people, we know that. One of the priorities is to create a drug task force for the region. Again, the Department of Healing and Wellness is taking on that lead. It's a priority for Kleecho government. And for me in BETCHCO, being the largest community, we have a huge, huge challenge. We know that. I get lots and lots and lots of calls and pictures. Keep sending them to me. I'm keeping track of all of those activities in BETCHCO. And my plan for BETCHCO is to put together a mini drug task force. We've started that work so that we as a community come together to combat drug dealers in our community. The Department of Wellness and Healing, Friendship Center, TCSA, they have programs for treatment centers, for counseling, on the land healing. They're doing lots in our community, in all 4 communities. And so people need to, if they need help, it is there. You need to want to access it. But they're not there to deal with drug dealers. That's my job. So we encourage people and families to try to get treatment, go for counseling, participate in all of the land, on the land programs. We know on the land programs is a very effective way of dealing with addiction issues and mental health. We get so much of our people talking to us about the concerns they have about their children in Africa. healthcare. The Auditor General of Canada has done reports about social services, GNWT, and how bad of a job they're doing. We know that our children are in care, taken care of by other people in other communities. More children are going into care. And as Pitchmore people, what do we need to do? And so what we're doing is that we got funding. The Department of Community Wellness and Healing is taking the lead. They're going to do research on whether Pitchmore government can exercise jurisdiction and take on that responsibility, because we don't want our children to be raised in other cultures. We want our children to be raised in our communities by our families. When a child is going to get apprehended, put in custody of the government, we get notices by courts, and so we're keeping track of all that. But to be honest, how many of our children are in care? We don't know. We absolutely do not know, and that's pretty sad.
1: That was Bechco Chief Bertha Rubescazo last week at the Clicho Assembly. And on July 11th, Wati RCMP executed a search warrant that led to the seizure of suspected drug and drug paraphernalia. This after receiving a report in relation to alleged drug trafficking activities at a residence in the Clicho community. Wati RCMP executed the search warrant, and six individuals were inside the residence and taken into custody without incident. Officers conducted a thorough search and located evidence of illegal drug trafficking, including three ledgers, a scale with residue on it, and 260 grams of a light brown substance believed to be a controlled drug, which has been sent to a lab for testing. Of the six individuals taken into custody, five were released on site without charges. The sixth person was taken to the detachment and later released pending the lab results from the unknown substance. Charges may be laid following the investigation. Fort Smith RCMP are currently investigating a fire that occurred at the Aurora Garden housing unit. The call came in at 4 a.m. on Thursday, July 9th. RCMP arrived at the location alongside the Fort Smith Fire Department, where they found the front steps and entryway engulfed in flames. The fire was quickly extinguished before it could spread to other parts of the building. The unit was vacant at the time of the fire, as were the nearby units. No injuries were reported from the incident. Early evidence suggests the fire was set intentionally, and the investigation is ongoing, stated a release. Anyone who may have information on this matter can contact Fort Smith RCMP at 867-872-1111 or through Crime Stoppers. And that's all for now, Dana Day. For information throughout the day, please check our website, cklbradio.com, or our Facebook page, The Voice of Denaday. Till tomorrow, I'm James O'Connor.
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